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He asked us,

0: astounding. Time is fleeting. Madness takes its toll. But listen closely.
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0: I've got to keep

This is the greatest and best song in the world. Tribute. Long time ago, me and my brother Kyle here, we was hitchhiking down a long and lonesome road. All of a sudden, there shined a shiny demon in the middle of the road. And he said,

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1: 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Nickelback, Rattle the Cage.

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1: Rock Antenne, playlist update. 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Other side. Neue

truth, so let's talk about it. You know the truth, so let's talk about it. I'm so confused, so let's talk about it. So what you wanna?